0: 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I mean, it's all just buttons and songs, really, eh? You know what I mean?
1: No, oh, don't touch that button. We were never here. I was never here. We were never here. I was never here. 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

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Who's that? Us. We were. But listen, we'll still talk to you because you're not an ownership group or a government.

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0: 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It's Saturday night, boys and girls. DJ Wilverine's.

I'm out here counting stars. Not in Studio B. At the cottage, the Wolverine on vacation. I'll be back in 2 weeks. But I'll be checking in. Until then, enjoy 3 hours commercial-free courtesy of Twisted Tea on the legalized pirate radio frequency that is 89.1 Max FM. 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

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At the cottage, the ladies are enjoying the Twisted Tea, I'm enjoying the Moosehead, and it looks like someone has something to say.

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Pro tip, Severn Bridge is the one with the bridge. Wait a minute. Oh, they both have bridges. Sorry about that. Okay, let's try this again. Severn Bridge, the Severn town with the bridge, but no port. 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

something, yeah, but none of it'll last unless you take the reins, take them from the night, push the pawn right through the pass. You take the reins, take them from the night, push the pawn right through the pass. And this one's for the silence,

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Need a job? OPP. Getting robbed? OPP. 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OPP. 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

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Some band. Somewhere. Where. Recorded a song. And this is that song. Max FM, the alternative north. Where?

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4: An air quality warning is in effect due to wildfire smoke from Quebec, leading to poor air quality and reduced visibility. Today, sunshine with a high of 27 and a humidex of 31. Tonight, partly cloudy with a low of 18. And tomorrow, a mix of sun and cloud with a high of 30.

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We bury them in really tiny coffins. And we ward off the spirit of dead songs using various arcane sorcery techniques. Yeah, just kidding. We actually swatted them with a wiffle bat. 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

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A bunch of bad. 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Not over the radio.

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And don't dare say the Muskokas. 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
1: Good morning, I'm Jill Charlebois. Sunshine today with a high of 27 and a humidex of 31. The Aurelia Opera House is looking for original artwork for its front entrance doors. The open call will give preference to those who live or work in Aurelia or the surrounding area, and artists are invited to submit a visual concept or a portfolio of previous work with a written concept statement. The theme is the heart of the city. The chosen artist will receive a $1,000 honorarium. Two people were killed and several others were injured after a shooting incident at a street festival in Toronto. Toronto police are investigating after a shooting at the popular Salsa on St. Clair festival. Thousands of people were enjoying the event when gunshots started just after 8 o'clock last night. It was reported that there was an exchange of gunfire between individuals, leading to other attendees running in all directions to flee the scene. No arrests have been made. A landlord in Calgary is facing voyeurism charges after a tenant found hidden cameras in their home. Calgary police say that the 41-year-old man was arrested on Friday and was charged with one count of break and enter and five counts of voyeurism. One tenant first found the hidden cameras in their bedroom and bathroom on June 8th, while other tenants reported finding cameras in their own bedrooms. Police carried out a search warrant at one property where they also found multiple electronic storage devices. It's also believed that there are cameras installed at another property in the city. The landlord is expected in court next month. In sports, the Blue Jays couldn't quite seal the deal in San Diego last night as they lost 8-7 to the Padres. Vladimir Guerrero Jr. had a solo shot to left center field in the sixth inning to tie the game at 7, but then former Blue Jay Ty France did the same in the bottom of the inning, giving San Diego the lead. The Montreal Alouettes remain unbeaten at home after edging the visiting Stampeders 37-30 last night. Al's starting quarterback Davis Alexander surpassed 300 passing yards for the fifth straight game to start the season. In WNBA action, the Las Vegas Aces earned the third biggest win in league history as they beat the Phoenix Mercury 106-58. Elsewhere, Minnesota got past New York 90-85, while Portland beat the Dream 102-92. In the Northern Super League, Ottawa beat Toronto 2-1, while Vancouver doubled Calgary 4-2. And at the FIFA World Cup, England got past Norway 2-1, while Argentina punched their ticket to the semifinals with a 3-1 win over Switzerland. Details on these stories and more can be found at 89.1maxfm.ca. Today's forecast for Aurelia, Barrie, and Muskoka, an air quality warning has been put into effect by Environment Canada due to wildfire smoke from Quebec leading to poor air quality and reduced visibility. Today, sunshine with a high of 27 and a humidex of 31. Tonight, partly cloudy with a low of 18. And tomorrow, a mix of sun and cloud with a high of 30. I'm Jill Charlebois, and that's your 89.1 Max FM News Update.
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5: An air quality warning is in effect due to wildfire smoke from Quebec, leading to poor air quality and reduced visibility. Today, sunshine with a high of 27 and a humidex of 31. Tonight, partly cloudy with a low of 18. And tomorrow, a mix of sun and cloud with a high of 30.

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1: Good morning, I'm Jill Charlotte LeBois. Sunshine today with a high of 27 and a humidex of 31. The Aurelia Opera House is looking for original artwork for its front entrance doors. The open call will give preference to those who live or work in Aurelia or the surrounding area, and artists are invited to submit a visual concept or portfolio of previous work with a written concept statement. The theme is the heart of the city. The chosen artist will receive a $1,000 honorarium. Two people were killed and several others were injured after a shooting incident at a street festival in Toronto. Toronto police are investigating after a shooting at the popular Salsa on St. Clair festival. Thousands of people were enjoying the event when gunshots started just after 8 o'clock last night. It was reported that there was an exchange of gunfire between individuals, leading to other attendees running in all directions to flee the scene. No arrests have been made. Nearly 2 million people in China have had to evacuate their homes following the landfall of a powerful typhoon. Typhoon Bavi, which spans 1,000 kilometers at its widest point, first made landfall yesterday evening before making a second landfall 127 kilometers further south down the coast of the country, according to the BBC. The tropical cyclone has already done damage along a chain of Japanese islands and triggered landslides in the Philippines that have killed at least 17 people. Bavi began as a super typhoon battering Guam and the Northern Mariana Islands last Monday, with wind speeds of 290 kilometers, or roughly 180 miles per hour. In sports, the Blue Jays couldn't quite seal the deal in San Diego last night as they lost 8-7 to the Padres. Vladimir Guerrero Jr. had a solo shot to left center field in the sixth inning to tie the game at 7, but then former Blue Jay Ty France did the same in the bottom of the inning, giving San Diego the lead. The Montreal Alouettes remain unbeaten at home after edging the visiting Stampeders 37-30 last night. Al's starting quarterback Davis Alexander surpassed 300 passing yards for the fifth straight game to start the season. In WNBA action, the Las Vegas Aces earned the third biggest win in league history as they beat the Phoenix Mercury 106-58. Elsewhere, Minnesota got past New York 90-85, while Portland beat the Dream 102-92. In the Northern Super League, Ottawa beat Toronto 2-1, while Vancouver doubled Calgary 4-2. And at the FIFA World Cup, England got past Norway 2-1, while Argentina punched their ticket to the semifinals with a 3-1 win over Switzerland. Details on these stories and more can be found at 89.1maxfm.ca. Today's forecast for Aurelia, Barrie, and Muskoka: an air quality warning has been put into effect by Environment Canada due to wildfire smoke from Quebec, leading to poor air quality and reduced visibility. Today, sunshine with a high of 27 and a humidex of 31. Tonight, partly cloudy with a low of 18. And tomorrow, a mix of sun and cloud with a high of 30. I'm Jill Charlebois, and that's your 89.1 Max FM News Update.
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0: Is it good for you?
1: Yeah, I just need a little breather right now. 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
7: An air quality warning is in effect due to wildfire smoke from Quebec, leading to poor air quality and reduced visibility. Today, sunshine with a high of 27 and a humidex of 31. Tonight, partly cloudy with a low of 18. And tomorrow, a mix of sun and cloud with a high of 30.

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1: Good morning, I'm Jill Charlebois. Sunshine today with a high of 27 and a humidex of 31. The Aurelia Opera House is looking for original artwork for its front entrance doors. The open call will give preference to those who live or work in Aurelia or the surrounding area, and artists are invited to submit a visual concept or a portfolio of previous work with a written concept statement. The theme is the heart of the city. The chosen artist will receive a $1,000 honorarium. Two people were killed and several others were injured after a shooting incident at a street festival in Toronto. Toronto police are investigating after a shooting at the popular Salsa on St. Clair Festival. Thousands of people were enjoying the event when gunshots started just after 8 o'clock last night. It was reported that there was an exchange of gunfire between individuals, leading to other attendees running in all directions to flee the scene. No arrests have been made. A landlord in Calgary is facing voyeurism charges after a tenant found hidden cameras in their home. Calgary police say that the 41-year-old man was arrested on Friday and was charged with one count of break and enter and five counts of voyeurism. One tenant first found the hidden cameras in their bedroom and bathroom on June 8th, while other tenants reported finding cameras in their own bedrooms. Police carried out a search warrant at one property where they also found multiple electronic storage devices. It's also believed that there are cameras installed at another property in the city. The landlord is expected in court next month. In sports, the Blue Jays couldn't quite seal the deal in San Diego last night as they lost 8-7 to the Padres. Vladimir Guerrero Jr. had a solo shot to left center field in the sixth inning to tie the game at 7, but then former Blue Jay Ty France did the same in the bottom of the inning, giving San Diego the lead. The Montreal Alouettes remain unbeaten at home after edging the visiting Stampeders 37-30 last night. Al's starting quarterback Davis Alexander surpassed 300 passing yards for the fifth straight game to start the season. In WNBA action, the Las Vegas Aces earned the third biggest win in league history as they beat the Phoenix Mercury 106-58. Elsewhere, Minnesota got past New York 90-85, while Portland beat the Dream 102-92. In the Northern Super League, Ottawa beat Toronto 2-1, while Vancouver doubled Calgary 4-2. And at the FIFA World Cup, England got past Norway 2-1, while Argentina punched their ticket to the semifinals with a 3-1 win over Switzerland. Details on these stories and more can be found at 89.1maxfm.ca. Today's forecast for Aurelia, Barrie, and Muskoka, an air quality warning has been put into effect by Environment Canada due to wildfire smoke from Quebec leading to poor air quality and reduced visibility. Today, sunshine with a high of 27 and a humidex of 31. Tonight, partly cloudy with a low of 18. And tomorrow, a mix of sun and cloud with a high of 30. I'm Jill Charlebois, and that's your 89.1maxfm news update.
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4: An air quality warning is in effect due to wildfire smoke from Quebec, leading to poor air quality and reduced visibility. Today, sunshine with a high of 27 and a humidex of 31. Tonight, partly cloudy with a low of 18. And tomorrow, a mix of sun and cloud with a high of 30.

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5: An air quality warning is in effect due to wildfire smoke from Quebec, leading to poor air quality and reduced visibility. Today, sunshine with a high of 27 and a humidex of 31. Tonight, partly cloudy with a low of 18. And tomorrow, a mix of sun and cloud with a high of 30.

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6: An air quality warning is in effect due to wildfire smoke from Quebec, leading to poor air quality and reduced visibility. Today, sunshine with a high of 27 and a humidex of 31. Tonight, partly cloudy with a low of 18. And tomorrow, a mix of sun and cloud with a high of 30.

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1: Good afternoon, I'm Jill Charlebois. Sunshine today with a high of 27 and a humidex of 31. The Aurelia Opera House is looking for original artwork for its front entrance doors. The open call will give preference to those who live or work in Aurelia or the surrounding area, and artists are invited to submit a visual concept or a portfolio of previous work with a written concept statement. The theme is the heart of the city. The chosen artist will receive a $1,000 honorarium. Two people were killed and several others were injured after a shooting incident at a street festival in Toronto. Toronto police are investigating after a shooting at the popular Salsa on St. Clair festival. Thousands of people were enjoying the event when gunshots started just after 8 o'clock last night. It was reported that there was an exchange of gunfire between individuals, leading to other attendees running in all directions to flee the scene. No arrests have been made. Nearly 2 million people in China have had to evacuate their homes following the landfall of a powerful typhoon. Typhoon Bavi, which spans 1,000 kilometers at its widest point, first made landfall yesterday evening before making a second landfall 127 kilometers further south down the coast of the country, according to the BBC. The tropical cyclone has already done damage along a chain of Japanese islands and triggered landslides in the Philippines that have killed at least 17 people. Bavi began as a super typhoon battering Guam and the Northern Mariana Islands last Monday, with wind speeds of 290 kilometers or roughly 180 miles per hour. A landlord in Calgary is facing voyeurism charges after a tenant found hidden cameras in their home. Calgary police say that the 41-year-old man was arrested on Friday and was charged with one count of break and enter and five counts of voyeurism. One tenant first found the hidden cameras in their bedroom and bathroom on June 8th, while other tenants reported finding cameras in their own bedrooms. Police carried out a search warrant at one property, where they also found multiple electronic storage devices. It's also believed that there are cameras installed at another property in the city. The landlord is expected in court next month. In sports, Kevin Gausman gets the start for the Blue Jays as they wrap up their three-game series with the Padres in San Diego this afternoon. Tomorrow, the league holds its home run derby, followed by the All-Star game on Tuesday. The Hamilton Tiger Cats are in Saskatchewan tonight to face the Rough Riders in CFL action. In the WNBA, the Toronto Tempo are home to the New York Liberty this afternoon in the first of four games on today's schedule. And in the NSL, the Halifax Tides are home to the Montreal Roses. Details on these stories and more can be found at 89.1maxfm.ca. Tonight's forecast for Aurelia, Barrie, and Muskoka, an air quality warning is in effect due to wildfire smoke from Quebec leading to poor air quality and reduced visibility. Tonight, partly cloudy with a low of 18. Tomorrow, a mix of sun and cloud with a high of 30. And Tuesday, sunshine with a high of 35. I'm Jill Charlebois, and that's your 89.1maxfm news update.
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6: An air quality warning is in effect due to wildfire smoke from Quebec, leading to poor air quality and reduced visibility. Tonight, partly cloudy with a low of 18. Tomorrow, a mix of sun and cloud with a high of 30. And Tuesday, sunshine with a high of 35.

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1: We just heard from Our Lady Peace and Black Keys. Before that, I've got Whale and the Wolf on deck right after The Bravery and Kings of Leon with Sex on Fire on Max FM.

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1: I've got the reimagined version of Ahead by a Century featuring City in Color and Ruby Waters coming up. And reminder, Paul Langwa of The Tragically Hip will be headlining Tall Pines Music and Arts Festival next Friday. Yeah, next Friday. It's coming up super soon, guys. So if you want to go ahead and grab your tickets, do it now. And also, maybe continue listening to Max FM because Oz in the morning and Remy in the afternoon might still have a few tickets to give away this week. That's all coming up right after Red Hot Chili Peppers with Tell Me Baby on Max FM.

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Ahead by a Century, that is Tragically Hip featuring City of Color and Ruby Waters. And that was done for this year's FIFA World Cup. All right, I got stuff from Billy Talent coming at you right after Falling in Reverse with Zombified on Max.

0: It's Jules on Max.
1: So a big shout out goes to a local known as Gary from Barrie. So when he was at the gas station, this happened last week, he heard a loud smash and saw a pickup truck had rear-ended a compact car with a family of four in it. So Gary, along with an off-duty police officer, quickly just went over to the scene, and Gary headed to the blue pickup truck while the officer checked out the family. So when Gary was speaking to the truck driver, he learned that he has a medical condition. So he proceeded to ask the driver, obviously, if he was okay, and if he could leash his dog and clip it to a seatbelt so he wouldn't run away, which is super thoughtful. And turns out all of the family of four, everyone is okay. But because of people like the off-duty officer and Gary that were able to get to those people and help out right away, he was able to tell the paramedics everything that was going on and get help for everyone. So big shout out to the community and all our helpers. All right. I got Finn coming up for you right after Linkin Park, Breaking the Habit on Max FM.

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5: An air quality warning is in effect due to wildfire smoke from Quebec, leading to poor air quality and reduced visibility. Tonight, partly cloudy with a low of 18. Tomorrow, a mix of sun and cloud with a high of 30. And Tuesday, sunshine with a high of 35.

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I got Sloan coming up for you right now with 500 Up on Max.

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0: 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What do you mean? But you are? 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
1: Here's Birdie, seeing better days.

That's how we do it around here. 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

0: Right in the jewels.
1: Okay, so this is a little off-brand because obviously we don't play Pitbull on the station, but I just read this and I thought it was great. So Pitbull, at all his concerts, he actually sells bald caps. And to fans, these are known as the Baldies. And you can purchase bald caps and the Mr. Worldwide kits, which include a bald cap, bow tie, and sunglasses on it, like on the Pitbull official store or at the concerts. So apparently people are walking around with bald caps at the Pitbull concerts, which is amazing. And not only that, guys, but the Pitbull culture recently made headlines because during his headlining concert at Hyde Park in London, thousands of fans helped set a Guinness Book of World Record for largest gathering of people wearing bald caps at a single concert, with an official count of 22,141 baldies. And I don't know why that's so fun, but you know what? Embrace it, I guess, right? That's fantastic. I got Matthew Good coming up right after of Monsters and Men with Mountain Sound on Max FM.

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1: I've got Oasis coming up for you now, and they actually weren't always called Oasis. So the original band name was Rain, and that was right before lead singer Liam Gallagher joined the band. Okay, so how they got to Oasis was Liam saw the name Oasis on a tour poster that was in the bedroom that he shared with Noel as kids. So the poster advertised a concert at the Oasis Leisure Center, and this is at a venue where Liam's older brother, Noel, actually worked as a roadie, and he just liked the way Oasis looked on the poster and the way it sounded, and so did Noel, and bam, you got Oasis. Here's Acuance on Max FM.

you said that we don't go to be dead, but instead we just some thread of consciousness. I believe, and if you preach that the world is just a peach, dripping with the juice so sweet, I believe.

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5: An air quality warning is in effect due to wildfire smoke from Quebec, leading to poor air quality and reduced visibility. Tonight, partly cloudy with a low of 18. Tomorrow, a mix of sun and cloud with a high of 30. And Tuesday, sunshine with a high of 35.

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It's Jules hanging out with you today, and sorry, it's going to get even hotter the next couple of days. I know. I thought that heat wave was over, but apparently, just kidding, it's back with a vengeance. All right, I got 3 days grace for you now. Here is Apologies on Max FM.

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0: music was harmed in the making of this radio station. Not yet, anyways. I think we can squeeze it in next Tuesday. Wait a minute, is everybody free next Tuesday? Everybody is?
1: I can't make it.
0: Why, Sean?
1: Well, I mean,
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0: Oh, right in the jewels.
1: All right, I've got Trues coming up shortly, and it looks like they've just announced a show happening at Casino-rama in Aurelia on Friday, October 16th. So this is in support of Aurelia Soldiers Memorial Hospital. So definitely don't miss out on this one. And another fun fact, supporting act is Bleeker, right? So tons of great Canadian stuff, and Hometown Boys Bleeker opening up. So make sure you grab your tickets for that, because it's going to be a great time, and it supports a great cause. I got Jimmy coming up right after Modest Mouse with Ocean Breeze Salty on Max FM.

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Jimmy right there with Leather Jacket. Jules hanging out with you for about another hour or so, and I've got some sweet gob on the way right after Broken Bells with The High Road on Max.

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1: Did you know that animals can be allergic to humans? So just like us, they can be allergic to our dander. So it causes the same reactions as we do, like skin irritation and difficulty breathing, you know, etc. So guys, this means if you don't want a certain person at your house, or maybe you're just, you know, trying to find a way out of a relationship, this is it. All you got to do is say, unfortunately, your dog's allergic to them. This is genius. And now you know. I got Todd coming up for you right after The Killers with Mr. Brightside on Max.

0: 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What song is this? 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
4: An air quality warning is in effect due to wildfire smoke from Quebec, leading to poor air quality and reduced visibility. Tonight, partly cloudy with a low of 18. Tomorrow, a mix of sun and cloud with a high of 30. And Tuesday, sunshine with a high of 35.

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0: Oh, God. I love the smell of 2.5 minutes of commerce. 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
4: An air quality warning is in effect due to wildfire smoke from Quebec, leading to poor air quality and reduced visibility. Tonight, partly cloudy with a low of 18. Tomorrow, a mix of sun and cloud with a high of 30. And Tuesday, sunshine with a high of 35. You

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There's no limit to the power of this beast we call Max FM.